0: sometimes wonder what kind of dining set defines me as a person. This is your life, and it's ending one minute at a time.
1: Advertising has us chasing cars and clothes, working jobs we hate so we can buy shit we don't need.

0: I'd flip through catalogs and wonder what kind of dining set defines me as a person. This is your life, and it's ending 1 minute at a time.
1: Advertising has us chasing cars and clothes, working jobs we hate so we can buy shit we don't need.

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Turn it to the way you did to me. But I love the way you did to me.

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This bottle's going out to sea. Set adrift in the open ocean of things that will never be. And I hope that you find it. Hiding in a better place. No, that's not true. I hope for you.

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Can't trust no niggas, nah, cause they ain't nigga acting janky. That's why I gotta get this money up, that's in my bank shit. Why you mad? Oh, you mad? Cause your bitch is in my mansion. She looking like a side bitch to me, but that's your main bitch. I hate niggas always putting pussy for they bread, not knowing that pussy wildin' for a nigga.

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What it is, what it do. You already know the move. What it is, what it do. You already know the move. What it is, what it do. You already know the move. Hey, what it is, what it do. You already know the move. Who you trying? You a pistol, I'm a tank shit. Oh, I get you niggas funny, this a prank shit. I'm a boss on a stage you'll never get to. I don't even gotta move, I'll make him get you. You the type of nigga thinking you a special. Till a nigga run up on you with a special. And then it's half off when it blast off. You niggas junkies always

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You already know the move. What it is, what it do. You already know the move. What it is, what it do. You already know the move. Hey, what it is, what it do. You already know the move.

0: 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Just line me up another three. It should be good. Mickey, I told you once, I told you twice. I'm not going to tell you a third time, okay? You know I love you, but you got to go. I already took your keys. Don't make me say it again. I'm like your best fucking customer. I don't understand the problem. Mickey, please don't make me get Big Freddy. I don't want to have to do that. Please don't make me do it, Mickey.
1: Yeah, eh?
0: Real nice, Mick. Class act. Real nice.

0: I would kill a man. I would shoot him dead. I would cut his throat, then remove his head. Grab a body bag, toss it in the trunk. Throw it in the river, take you out to lunch.
1: Nobody fucks with us, baby, baby, baby, baby. Nobody.

one got off track. We do the money make it easy fight. You found a mobile time. We do the money make it easy fight. You found a mobile time. We do the money make it easy fight. You found a mobile time. We do the money make it easy fight. You found a mobile time. We do the money make it easy fight. You found a mobile time. We do the money make it easy fight. You found a mobile time. We do the money make it easy fight. You found a mobile time. We do the money make it easy fight. You found a mobile time. We do the money make it easy fight. You found a mobile time. We do the money make it easy fight. You found a mobile time. We do the money make it easy fight. You found a mobile time. We do the money make it easy fight. You found a mobile time. We do the money make it easy fight. You found a mobile time. We do the money make it easy fight. You found a mobile time. We do the money make it easy fight. You found a mobile time. We do the money make it easy fight. You found a mobile time. We do the money make it easy fight. You found a mobile time. We do the money make it easy fight. You found a mobile time. We do the money make it easy fight. You found a mobile time. We do the money make it easy fight. You found a mobile time. We do the money make it easy fight. You found a mobile time. We do the money make it easy fight. You found a mobile time. We do the money make it easy fight. You found a mobile time. We do the money make it easy fight. You found a mobile time. We do the money make it easy fight. You found a mobile time. We do the money make it easy fight. You found a mobile time. We do the money make it easy fight. You found a mobile time. We do the money make it easy fight. You

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First team, no JV. 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
1: Advertising has us chasing cars and clothes, working jobs we hate so we can buy shit we don't need.

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0: pinnacle. 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You can't control it, stop to hold it. We will die with it, so stop and say fuck it. 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You can't control it, stop to hold it. We will die with it, so stop and say fuck it. In the end, we will hit the bucket.
1: 每一次的相遇都有它的意义，如果没有好好的走过悲伤，便会丧失治疗灵魂、心理和情感的机会。欢迎收听这些人与那些睡着的人，愿我们余生所有的珍惜都不用靠失去来懂得。

0: The loneliest queens, it's the only way to be.
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1: 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Nobody want to expand their mind. 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

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One day I will laugh at this, expand my vocal list. So can defend from vocal hits, repel every hip of this. It ain't you, it's the flow, you need to let it go. You can't control it, stop to hold it. We will die with it, so stop and say fuck it. In the end, we will hit the bucket.It ain't you, it's the flow, you need to let it go. You can't control it, stop to hold it. We will die with it, so stop and say fuck it. 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

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This is all I have. I rhyme better syllables to be lyrical and indomitable. Stack the rules like a cannibal and eat it till I vomit. Create more technical output than company Tektronics. So fun of it. What happens when I get spanned? Or offended by another rapper skill set? How bad will my rhymes get in the future or my raps? This is bad. I'm feeling trapped. I'm smashing the obstacles. Reach for my lyrical pinnacle, but I'm so cynical. Sometimes self-destructible. At least I got the ink, the extreme vision to become a king, so I can make the angels sing. Come on, take a drink. Sit with me and think. They ain't you. It's the flow. You need to let it go. You can't control it. Stop to hold it. We will die with it. So stop and say fuck it. In the end, we will hit the bucket. They ain't you. It's the flow. You need to let it go. You can't control it. Stop to hold it. We will die with it, so stop and say fuck it. In the end, we will hit the bucket.

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We demand more of this freedom, so why you want us banned? We have a voice of our own, you're hearing angry tones. Looking for some justice, must have had it postponed. Need a shoulder to lean, that goes for any means.

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Look in the mirror and see yourself at your worst, and you're working to show your worth, and you're witness a rebirth. You're not alone, and that never should be an issue. Roll with the ones who with you, the others are superficial. Continue to be yourself, and don't like you will either dish you. You in the moment, so go and own it. There's no opponent or component stopping your fight, so please go and show it. I got a purpose for people looking for something new. I promise you, I'll give you perspective and give you wider views. Say you will.